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1: 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That's James Andre Jefferson Jr.
2: What a do, bro?
1: Yesterday, Trump had some sort of luncheon that Nicki Minaj was at.
2: That's all we see her. She just be connected to MAGA now. She's supposed to drop an album and all that, didn't it?
1: Trump was swooning over Nicki, all right? Oh, Lord. We got the audio up next. It's the Bootleg.

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0: man, we in the People's Mix right now. Hit us up, 877-817-2888, man. That's James Andre Jefferson Jr.
1: What a do, bro?
0: Yes, sir. Get at us. Your shout-out, your requests, all that. Coming up, let's do some Don Toliver, man. But right here, kicking things off, new music. Hard Nard, man. This one is that Butter B. It's going crazy in the club, and it's new music on the Bootleg Kev Show.

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1: 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The No Cap News Report is on the way. James finds the craziest stories in the world, and we talk about them. What you got?
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1: All right. 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
1: It's the Bootleg Kev Show holding it down, man. We got the Daily Hate in a few minutes, man. It's your time to get your calls in. Let us know what's got you pissed off right now. The number's 877-817-2888. Pick up that phone. Tell us what's got you pissed off, James. Anything you want to hate on?
2: People that throw parties but don't have AC at their house. Like, you got to have both, especially
1: you can't have the swamp cooler?
2: No, you got to have AC. You got to. Not that little, everyone going to be cooped up by the window.
1: Anyway, stay by your radio. 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
2: 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A record 20% of U.S. adults are now projected to remain unmarried for their entire life. 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
1: 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Welcome to the show on a Tuesday. We got to talk about it, man. SZA sharing a serious diagnosis that she just got from her doctor. A lot of people are talking about it. We're going to break it down up next, man. What's going on with SZA and her health? 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
2: What a do, boo.
1: All right, every day, man, we take your calls for that daily hate, y'all. If you got something you want to hate on, leave us a voicemail right now, 877-817-2888. All right, pick up that phone, tell us what's got you pissed off, annoyed, all that. James, anything you want to hate on?
2: I'm hating on the worst kind of people, and that's the people that eat your leftovers knowing you was excited about them. I'm talking about my wife.
1: All right, shout out to your wife, man. Shout out to my kids who do that to me all the time. Anyway, man, we got your daily hate calls coming up next.

0: am so tired of this World Soccer thing. I'm tired of all the celebrations. I'm tired of all the bars being crowded. I can't go to a restaurant without 50 billion people on my head screaming. It's everywhere. I mean, I have
1: friends that all of a sudden... So you're not a fan of the World Cup festivities going on?
0: No. Right. I'm not into it. I'm over it. I'm tired of it. Let's move on, y'all.
1: I'm with a lot of people who I never, ever watched soccer in their life, in my life, are all of a sudden are huge soccer fans.
2: First of all, it's football.
1: Soccer. Football. We're in America. It's soccer here.
2: Okay, I see what's going on.
0: It's soccer.
1: Appreciate you getting your hate on. All right, 877-817-2888. Get at us. Coming up next, man, a new stat about unmarried adults in the U.S. We're going to talk about.
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1: Drake right there with Shebang. What up? It's Vs on the radio, chilling on this early Wednesday. Big shout out to everybody hanging out with us, working those graveyards.

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0: 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Okay, Lonnie, of course, getting ready for her tour later on this summer, man. A lot of tours going down. Which one are you trying to go to? Let me know on the top back mic. Coming up, Phoenix Flexin, JID, Justin Bieber up next.
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1: Justin Bieber, Jay-Z is what up. It's Visa on radio. Okay, coming up, man, I got Drake, SZA, Kendrick Lamar on the way. And I got details on how you're going to get paid starting next Monday right here.

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The number one hit music station, JJS, Shakira right there, Burna Boy, Die Die, what happens, V's on radio. I feel like every World Cup, she always comes through with the World Cup anthem, man. Shout out to Shakira. Coming up, I got On The Verge artist Flo after this Bruno Mars right here.

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We're three girls from London bringing girl groups back. Don't Break Our Heart is our sisterhood anthem. It's all about how much we love

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1: 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On the verge right there, Flo. What up? It's Visa on radio. Hey, we're going to talk about how we are going to delete your debt next. Coming up in three songs, it's French Montana.

0: 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We even got Are You Smarter Than Ocasio? Mm-hmm. 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

0: 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What up? 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

0: 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We even got Are You Smarter Than Ocasio? Mm-hmm. 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
1: Tyla Zara Larson, she did it again. What happens? 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Thank you guys for listening. Don't forget, starting Monday, we got your chance to delete your debt right here, man. Your chance coming up. 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

0: 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What up? It's Vs on Radio. 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
6: I heard what you said through the grapevine. 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

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Pink Panther is Zara Larson, stateside. What up? It's VSON Radio. Thank you guys for listening. 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

935-1027 JJS Mornings with Tino Cochino. Dave Thames, Rain Dance, what up? 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Don't forget, man, Monday we are deleting your debt. You got some things you gotta think about. Like, what are you gonna do with that money when you win $1,000? Go on vacation, pay off some bills, save it. 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

0: The number one hit music station, JJS, Justin Bieber, Daisies. What up? 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Okay, coming up, I got Chris Brown, Bruno Mars, Phoenix Flexing up next.
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What up, it's VSON Radio. I mean, how does $1,000 sound? Sounds good, right? Your chance kicking off Monday morning right here, all right? Got Kid Laroi, Kehlani after his Bad Bunny.

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0: the number one hit music station, JJS, French Montana, ever since you left me when I was V-Son Radio. 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
2: Listen, man, back in this thing tomorrow. 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

Mornings with Tito Cochino, 935-1027 JJS. Chris Brown, obvious. When I was VSON Radio, I am out the door. Thank you for hanging out with me from the late night to the early morning. Let's do it again tomorrow, man. In the meantime, have an amazing start to your Wednesday. We'll catch you later. Peace.

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3: 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Lionel Messi led the late match charge with his game-tying goal in the 83rd minute.
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3: 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The Swiss advanced by beating Colombia on penalty kicks.
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2: I have a bunch of podcasts going on right now. I got my dating podcast, Laugh and Love, which I have so much fun doing because we're just trashing on dating in 2026. But the Is Anyone Listening podcast is fun because I get to sit down with cool people and have conversations. Last week, sat down with Tisha Campbell, a.k.a. Gina from Martin.
3: Yeah.
2: And we had an awesome conversation. That was fun. And this week, chopped it up via Zoom with Felipe Esparza. It's so funny. I remember the first time I heard about him was a TV show on NBC called Last Comic Standing.
3: Yes, I remember that.
2: And he was on there. And I remember my grandma and I used to watch that. It was one of our favorite shows. And he was one of my favorites. And so to now talk to him about it and get a full recap, it was crazy. And he was talking about how, like, at that point, he didn't have a car, so he was literally riding a bike to the auditions.
3: Oh, my God.
2: And then someone shot at him and stole his bike.
1: Oh, my gosh.
3: Wow. I should have laughed.
2: It's crazy. I know. Why did Matt laugh at that?
4: Yeah. Is he back riding the bike now?
2: No, no, no.
4: Oh. What's he doing?
2: He's rich now.
4: Oh,
2: yeah.
3: He has a car.
4: That's good.
2: Nick's acting like he doesn't know. he's on tour just killing it, man. And he's in the podcast game doing his thing. But we had a really cool conversation, man. So if you just like positive energy and laughter and good vibes, check out this week's episode. The podcast is called Is Anyone Listening? And wherever you stream your favorite podcast, just search Tino Cochino and you'll find it. We're getting out of here for today. But thanks for hanging out, man. We'll talk to you guys tomorrow.
3: Yeah.
2: Bueno. Bye.

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0: 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Slide in my DMs. I got you set up for sure. Coming next, man, Drake. Jettis STFU, gonna kick things off. Also requesting music by the weekend. Ariana Grande and more in a few.
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It is Frankie V, man. Countdown to that lunch hour. Countdown to that 5 o'clock whistle. Getting you through this workday, man. Drake, Too Hard for the Radio. Coming next. Yeah.

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The money's yours again, starting on Monday morning, okay?

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Tyler Zara Larson, and she did it again. Yes, that is the Zara Larson that'll be in Vegas at our 2026 iHeart Radio Music Festival in September. 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Kehlani and Usher, they got that track called Should've

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0: Okay.
1: On sourdough, actually.
0: Love that. I'm on this like sourdough kick. 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So shout out to my wife for getting me a tin man. Got Dave featuring Tams. 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
1: We vibe out during the workday together and appreciate you choosing us as that workday soundtrack. 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

0: the number one hit music station. Bieber, Speed Demon. There's rumors he could be performing at halftime of the World Cup finale in Jersey, MetLife Stadium. We know Shakira, Madonna, and more are going to be performing. BTS will be there as well. Now they're saying Justin Bieber could possibly perform as well. As we get details on that, we will let you know for sure. Got Bad Bunny, DTMF coming up next. Also Kendrick, Pink Panthers, The Weeknd, and more. Hang with us.
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11: 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Kylian Mbappe in France will take on Morocco in the quarterfinals tomorrow.
12: 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France finally in front!
11: Mbappe has 7 goals, one behind Lionel Messi in the race for the Golden Boot. The winner of tomorrow's match will play the winner of Spain-Belgium in the semifinals.
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It is Frankie V. We'll fix that. 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I'm freezing.

0: 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Kehlani and Usher, Should Have Never, and Frankie V. Michelle, what are you doing this coming weekend?
1: I'm going to get to see a bunch of people I haven't seen. We're going to do a grill out and just hang out.
0: You know, that's what I love about summertime, man. Hopefully you get some downtown to see family and friends. That's what it's all about, for sure. We all work so hard, right? It's nice to kick back, relax, and enjoy some downtime. $1,000 yours every hour. That's going to start up on Monday, so make sure you listen in for that. Requested Jeremiah. We'll throw it back with Don't Tell Him. Also, Bieber, UConn, and Bruno Mars. Risk It All coming up next.
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0: 727 is a JJS. Shout out to everybody off today. I feel like, and correct me if I'm wrong, a lot of people are off this week because you had that like back-ended long weekend where Friday was off, then you had the 4th of July weekend, then you take this week off, and then the weekend. So you get like 10 days off, but it only costs you 5 on vacay days, right? If that's you on vacation right now, look at you. Enjoy yourself. You deserve it, man. Requesting Kehlani on the way. Tyga, Drake, Olivia Dean, man. It's all coming up next. One big party through those speakers. Stay with us.
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10: 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Kylian Mbappe in France will take on Morocco in the quarterfinals tomorrow.
11: 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France finally in front!
10: 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The winner of tomorrow's match will play the winner of Spain-Belgium in the semifinals.
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12: 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Kylian Mbappe in France will take on Morocco in the quarterfinals tomorrow.
13: 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France finally in front!
12: Mbappe has 7 goals, one behind Lionel Messi in the race for the Golden Boot. The winner of tomorrow's match will play the winner of Spain-Belgium in the semifinals.
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0: French Montana with Max B. Ever since you left me, JJS, number one in music station with Tino Cuccino Mornings. 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I'm Ryan O'Brien. 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
8: Morocco will be looking to upset world number one France in the quarterfinals tomorrow. They're coming off a 3-0 win over Canada last week.
9: Brahimi to put the exclamation mark on it. Morocco are going through to the quarterfinals.
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10: What we gotta do right here is go back.

Dave Thames, Rain Dance, JJS, number one in music station with Tino Cacino. Mornings coming up here at 5 o'clock. It's the Old School Buffet with me, Ryan O'Brien, and DJ Pup Dog. We got your favorite throwbacks in the mix. Now, if you want something on the air, like a shout-out or a song request, open JJS on the iHeartRadio app. Hit the red talkback microphone there. We'll get you on the air.

JJS, it's the Old School Buffet. I'm Ryan O'Brien. Let me get you on the air. 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

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Delete your debt. In less than a week, we're going to have your opportunity starting on Monday to delete your debt with $1,000. What would you do with that?

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Drake, too hard for the radio. Have you been keeping up with everything World Cup related? Like, you know, the matches and the drama and everything that comes along with it. FIFA World Cup stadiums aren't serving the average

0: 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Interesting. Oxtail egg rolls and dirty bird wings in Atlanta. 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

93.5 1027 JJS. For those that are checking, since coming back from the fourth weekend, right, and eating not terribly, but just not my regular diet, I've consistently shown up at the gym after work. And that's the plan again tonight, to get in there and just at least do some cardio. But then, you know, I see someone and they're like, hey, join me on this machine. And, you know, so I'm motivated. I'm getting there. Hopefully that motivates.

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Bruno Mars, Risk It All right there. I'm not sure if you've seen videos while he's out there on tour. I want to say that I saw a video in Amsterdam where he was performing. He's like, really, his crowd work is something special.

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JJS, the number one hit music station. Kehlani folded right there. I know that it is National Ice Cream Month, so a lot of people are down to celebrate that all month long, all year long, all summer long, whatever. But did you know that Friday is National Fry Day? July 10th. I know there's going to be some businesses out there giving you the deal on some fries. I want to say

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